0: Nova's Susie O'Neill.
1: All weekend, how good is this? Our magic round mule will be at Suncorp.
2: I'm just going to be handing out ponchos, and inside one of those ponchos is a secret note.
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2: 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Yes.
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6: 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We want you to know that we're introducing new measures to strengthen Optus's 000 service, including a dedicated team for 24/7 monitoring, expanding automated call testing, and improved escalation processes to identify issues faster. We're also working with other telcos, phone manufacturers, and government to further improve 000 for everyone. 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

0: 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And if you are not on the Eurovision train yet, toot toot all aboard.
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0: Full disclosure, I have read everything there is to read about Delta Goodrum and her performance in the semis.
2: Yeah.
0: At Eurovision, but I have yet to hear it with my giant Irish Catholic ears.
2: It was very, very good, Swanee. Let's enjoy some now.

party started. See you at the bar, you was hardly talking. That's when I knew that your heart was scarring. Friends to lovers need a part to star in. Like, wait, babe, let me

0: stars worldwide. Now viral superstar.
1: What's up, y'all? This is Steven Sanchez.
0: Steven Sanchez is bringing his Lover Down Under tour to Australia in July.